The grown and sexy folks are on the floor. This is how All Benny does it on a Friday night, y'all. 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
5: Mostly clear tonight, low in the upper 70s. Tomorrow, mostly sunny, a few scattered showers and thunderstorms in the afternoon. High 96, it'll feel like 106. A little better chance of showers and thunderstorms on Sunday, otherwise mostly sunny, high 93. From the Georgia Weather Net, I'm meteorologist KJ Allen.
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0: the morning. And if you missed the show, as you get older, are people lightening or something? Because I swear, when I was a kid, my mama was dark skinned, and now today she's a little lighter. Hold on a second.
1: I remember when I first got here, I was darker than this.
0: No. You're about the same.
2: You always been discount tire black since I know you.
1: Not discount tire. You're talking about the ones that are outside.
2: Yeah. You always been disappearing in the dark black since I know. Hey, now check it out, man. Monday, we are sitting down with comedian funny man, Aries Spears. One of my personal favorites, I will say that. And you know we got to get into the bottom of all the controversy around him and the comedy game.
3: Mm. Ooh, I like that. 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
5: B101.7, looking out.
6: Mostly clear tonight, low in the upper 70s. Tomorrow, mostly sunny. A few scattered showers and thunderstorms in the afternoon. High 96. It'll feel like 106. Little better chance of showers and thunderstorms on Sunday. Otherwise, mostly sunny. High 93. From the Georgia Weather Net, I'm meteorologist KJ Allen.
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0: in the morning. And if you missed the show... As you get older, are people lightening or something? Because I swear, when I was a kid, my mama was dark-skinned, and now today she's a little lighter. Hold on a second.
1: I remember when I first got here, I was darker than this.
0: Nah, you about the same.
2: You always been discount tire black since I know you.
1: Not discount tire. Damn, you talking about the ones that are outside?
2: Yeah. You always been disappearing in the dark, black, since I know. Hey, now check it out, man. Monday, we are sitting down with comedian, funny man, Aries Spears. One of my personal favorites, I will say that. And you know we got to get into the bottom of all the controversy around him and the comedy game.
3: 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Ooh, I like that. 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
14: Mostly clear tonight, low in the upper 70s. Tomorrow, mostly sunny, a few scattered showers and thunderstorms in the afternoon. High 96, it'll feel like 106. Little better chance of showers and thunderstorms on Sunday, otherwise mostly sunny. High 93. From the Georgia Weather Net, I'm meteorologist KJ Allen.
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0: Morning. And if you missed the show, as you get older, are people lightening or something? Because I swear, when I was a kid, my mama was dark skinned, and now today she's a little lighter. Hold on a second.
1: I remember when I first got here, I was darker than this.
0: No. You about the same.
2: You always been discount tire black since I know you.
1: Discount tire. Damn. You talking about the ones that are outside?
2: Yeah. You always been disappearing in the dark, black, since I know. Hey, now check it out, man. Monday, we are sitting down with comedian, funny man, Aries Spears. One of my personal favorites, I will say that. And you know we got to get into the bottom of all the controversy around him and the comedy game.
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16: 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Looking out. Looking out.
17: Mostly clear tonight, low in the upper 70s. Tomorrow, mostly sunny. A few scattered showers and thunderstorms in the afternoon. High 96. It'll feel like 106. Little better chance of showers and thunderstorms on Sunday. Otherwise, mostly sunny. High 93. From the Georgia Weather Net, I'm meteorologist KJ Allen.
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0: the morning. And if you missed the show, as you get older, are people lightening or something? Because I swear, when I was a kid, my mama was dark-skinned, and now today she's a little lighter. Hold on a second.
1: I remember when I first got here, I was darker than this.
0: Nah, you about the same.
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1: Discount Tire. You talking about the ones that are outside?
2: Yeah. You always been disappearing in the dark, Black, since I know you. Hey, now check it out, man. Monday, we are sitting down with comedian funny man, Ari Spears. One of my personal favorites, I will say that. And you know we got to get into the bottom of all the controversy around him and the comedy game.
3: Ooh, I like that. And you know it's Money Making Mondays and financial expert Ash Cash, who's written so many books, is tapping in.
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0: such a crazy feeling, though. I don't want to get too attached, but I feel like I already am. My mind's telling me one thing, but I guess I should listen to my heart. Right?
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0: the morning. And if you missed the show, as you get older, are people lightening or something? Because I swear, when I was a kid, my mama was dark-skinned, and now today she's a little lighter. Hold on a second.
1: I remember when I first got here, I was darker than this.
0: Nah, you about the same.
2: You always been discount tire black since I know you.
1: Discount tire. You talking about the ones that are outside?
2: Yeah. You always been disappearing in the dark, black since I know. Hey, now check it out, man. Monday, we are sitting down with comedian, funny man, Aries Spears. One of my personal favorites, I will say that. And you know we got to get into the bottom of all the controversy around him and the comedy game.
3: Ooh, I like that. 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
10: Mainly clear this morning. Still muggy in the upper 70s. We push into the mid-90s later today. You put the heat index on top of it. We're above 100. Could see a cooling shower in, though. Partly sunny. A few afternoon showers. Low 90s on Sunday. More afternoon rain. Upper 80s on Monday. From the Georgia Weather Net, I'm meteorologist Jason Williams.
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1: Been a long time. Shouldn't have left you. 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

0: in the morning. And if you missed the show, as you get older, are people lightening or something? 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Hold on a second.
1: Y'all remember when I first got here, I was darker than this?
0: Nah. You about the same.
2: You always been discount tire black since I know you.
1: Discount tire. You talking about the ones that are outside?
2: Yeah. You always been disappearing in the dark, black since I know. Hey, now check it out, man. Monday, we are sitting down with comedian funny man, Aries Spears. One of my personal favorites, I will say that. And you know we got to get into the bottom of all the controversy around him and the comedy game.
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8: 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Looking out. Mainly clear this morning. Still muggy in the upper 70s. We push into the mid-90s later today. You put the heat index on top of it. We're above 100. Could see a cooling shower in, though. Partly sunny. A few afternoon showers. Low 90s on Sunday. More afternoon rain. Upper 80s on Monday. From the Georgia Weather Net, I'm meteorologist Jason Wally-Young.
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0: And if you missed the show... As you get older, are people lightening or something? Because I swear, when I was a kid, my mama was dark skinned, and now today she's a little lighter. Hold on a second.
1: I remember when I first got here, I was darker than this.
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5: Mainly clear this morning, still muggy in the upper 70s. We push into the mid-90s later today. You put the heat index on top of it, we're above 100. Could see a cooling shower in, though, partly sunny. A few afternoon showers, low 90s on Sunday. More afternoon rain, upper 80s on Monday. From the Georgia Weather Net, I'm meteorologist Jason Williams.
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0: the morning. And if you missed the show... As you get older, are people lightening or something? Because I swear, when I was a kid, my mama was dark-skinned, and now today she's a little lighter. Hold on a second.
1: Y'all remember when I first got here, I was darker than this?
0: No. You about the same.
2: You always been discount tire black since I know you.
1: Discount tire. You talking about the ones that are outside?
2: Yeah. You always been disappearing in the dark, black, since I know. Hey, now check it out, man. Monday, we are sitting down with comedian funny man, Aries Spears. One of my personal favorites, I will say that. And you know we got to get into the bottom of all the controversy around him and the comedy game.
3: 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Ooh, I like that. 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
2: 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Glad to have all of you in this morning. We're grateful to each and every one of you. We got Uncle Charlie coming up real soon, so hold on. Y'all ready for some great music? Y'all already had some good music, so you ready for some more? Well, we got some more for you. It is Saturday, and today is June 13th. Yep. Ooh. June 13th. But at least it didn't hit Friday, did it? Good morning to everybody this morning. Those leaving out of their night spots, good morning to you. Glad to have you in with us this morning. Always glad to have you in with us. It's just good to know that you're with us each and every day. Let me turn my mic up. I might be a little bit low so you can't hear me as well. Now you should be able to hear me good. We got Uncle Charlie coming on with I'm Blessed like we normally would do. He's coming up this morning. And we're just thankful for all of you that are here with us this morning. All right. You pray? Well, y'all need to pray. You got to pray this morning. We're going to let you pray this morning. You pray for everybody that I normally pray for. I'm going to let you pray for them today. Okay? You pray for everybody. Good morning to all those leaving the night spots. 512, good morning, Commander. Good morning, all of the workers there this morning, to all of you, good morning to you. All the workers with Gilbert Udoto and Kevin, and Rob Brown at 5.0. Jimmy over at 512, Jimmy and Forrest, good morning to them. To all of you, wherever you may be opening that, you have to let me know. I don't know till you tell me, but I know about those guys because I always know they're listening. So we want to thank you for listening as well. Read your Bible this morning. Get your favorite scripture. I'm going to let you do all that this morning yourself. Get your favorite scripture and read it this morning. Let me see. Can I find Miss P book? Let's see. She may have a book. Dependence on God's strength is the subject. It's coming out of 2 Corinthians 11, 23 and 29. My grace is sufficient for you, for my power is made perfect in weakness. Today is Saturday, June 13th. Don't forget, next Saturday is Father's Day, and we want to give fathers a big bam, okay? We want to let them know how much we love them, so y'all get ready for the gospel and for the Southern Soul R&B. I'm going to open up the phone lines and Ms. P open up the phone lines as well. So if you get a chance and maybe not get on the gospel, you can get on the R&B. If you get on the R&B, then let somebody else get on the gospel. Just make sure, we're going to make sure it get out to them. Is that okay? All right. We appreciate all of you. Next weekend will be Father's Day. And don't forget, on the 20th, they will be doing the Men Health Fair over at the Albany State West Campus, Morehouse College, and many others are sponsors to that Phoebe. They are sponsoring that, so make sure you get ready and be ready for that, okay? You'll be glad you did. All right, let's go to some more music. I'll be here until, I bring Dee Dee on at 6, but I'm still here. So we'll be on today till about 6, and then Dee Dee come on at 6 to 10, and I'll be back at 10. I'm gonna be going nowhere. I'll probably just be here. So good morning to you. Assalamu alaikum, kisses and hug. Hola, bonjour to each and everyone. Glad to have you with us this morning. It's about 24 minutes after the hour. Thank you for listening to the one and only QVE. I am. Oh shucks. Do y'all know who I am? Let's see.
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3: 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I always used to pray. My prayer was I asked God to not to let the devil kill me out here while I was in the streets before I could get back. But I said, if you give me one more chance at life and music, I promise you, I'm going to shout you out and I'm going to testify and we're going to have a little church up in there.

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6: Mainly clear this morning, still muggy in the upper 70s. We push into the mid-90s later today. You put the heat index on top of it, we're above 100. Could see a cooling shower in, though, partly sunny. A few afternoon showers, low 90s on Sunday. More afternoon rain, upper 80s on Monday. From the Georgia Weather Net, I'm meteorologist Jason Williams.
7: Thank you, Jason. We do need a little bit of rain. Ooh, it's hot. It's hot. Need a little bit just to cool us off, just to get rid of some of all of this, everything that's out. Don't forget, if you need your car washed and cleaned today, you can go by none other than Final Touch Hand Detailing on North Slappy. They are there to help you. They will do what you need them to do for you. I want you to go by and see them. We got Love Make the World Go Round today by David C. We're going to do that for you this morning as well because it's about love. Also, let me tell you, I know you heard Miss P talk about it, but let me tell you something. We have a Balloon and Beyond party shop. That's in the Flex Suite right on the corner of Broad and Slappy, right behind Checkers. If you go in that little plaza, yes, there's a little plaza right there with a lot of other businesses, and we welcome them to V1017. You can get the Balloons and Beyond party. She set beautiful arrangements of balloons and party things that you may need for your parties, for your little kids, for your senior citizens. Go by there and tell her you heard it right here. She'll be open today until 6. She opened from 10 to 6. So go by and see her today. You'll be glad you did. Also, if you need an event place to have your events and you need not a huge place, you want just a nice place that seats a few people, well, she have an event center is right next door. She has that right on the side of that. So make sure you tell her to show you that part, too, just in case you want to bring, maybe you want to do something for the grandparents or somebody, and you just want to have a little short party thing for them, and you can put it right there. And you can have it during the afternoon hours while it's still daylight. You know, seniors don't want to be out all night. So you can have it right there and dress it up. She has everything that you need. And on the back, she have like a little patio. You can walk out of the event center to the little patio. You know, a lot of you, after you eat, you have to have that little nicotine. So you can't smoke inside of the building. But she will let you go on the outside and do that in the back, okay? That's really nice. Have you been there? You haven't been there? Well, go by and see Miss Shirley Caesar. No, she's not the... Well, she probably do sing. She's a member of Pine Chapel, but she's Shirley Caesar. See, I told you a lot of people have the same names just about. So go by and see Shirley Caesar. This is not the... Well... This is not the one that sings, I remember, but I'm sure she can sing it now if she needed to. But you go by and see her. Or you can call her at 229. Don't call her this early. 229-977-7485. 977-7485 is the number to call. We say good morning to all the bereaved families this morning. Every Saturday is in remembrance of all the late radio personalities. And I know you all remember a lot of them that work radio. They are no longer here. But we're still keeping the music like they would want it to be. I'm going to keep rolling and rolling for them. Their family members remember them when we remember them. So we just want to say every Saturday is... in remembrance of all the late radio personalities who are no longer here, like Queen Bee and so many others, Alex the Jammer. It's just so many others that are not here, Chet James. But we remember them, Doc Suttles. He did gospel and he did jazz, so he did both. When you can do both, you're bad. Oh, yes, you're bad. So good morning again to you. Drive safe out there. Don't try to outrun the cop if you... Just stop. Cops, don't try to outrun, try to catch them. If you can't catch them, it's okay. Somebody get them on the other end. Just notify somebody they coming through, okay? All right. So let's try to make sure we take care of everybody, okay? That'll be good. From V117, good morning. Love makes the world go round. Good morning.

0: you get older, are people lightening or something? Because I swear, when I was a kid, my mama was dark skinned, and now today she's a little lighter. Hold on a second.
1: I don't remember when I first got here, I was darker than this.
0: No. You about the same.
2: You always been discount tire black since I know you.
1: Discount tire. You talking about the ones that are outside?
2: Yeah. You always been disappearing in the dark black since I know. Hey, now check it out, man. Monday, we are sitting down with comedian funny man, Aries Spears. One of my personal favorites, I will say that. And you know we got to get into the bottom of all the controversy around him and the comedy game.
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Oh, yeah, I got that tiger with me. If I back it up, baby, what you gonna do at this time of the morning? Can you keep it up with the queen, baby? You got the one and only. I'm Lady P.

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0: WQVE, Viva 17, when she stops asking, you're in trouble. Where you been? Oh, my goodness. But I would still be nice to him, ladies. I'd make him feel like a king coming home, knowing that be what he'd get or what she's getting. Now, you know, because it can go both ways. But when you start asking, you know something wrong. Somebody else got in on that cat and that tater and that dog. I tell you, you better get your house in order and keep it right so that he can stay in your own house. And if he or she goes out and they just go out because they just want to, then that's a different thing. But if you're not doing what you're supposed to do as mates, and I'm not talking about from a sexual point of view, I'm just talking about being kind, having a date night. Do y'all know what date nights are? You ain't got to have everybody with you. You ain't got to spend all your money. Just go out together. Give yourself one night together. It'll be so romantic. Yep. But we want you to know that we're inside of the School of Love. That was Johnny Taylor. For all those Johnny Taylor lovers that I be getting, they tell me, I love some Johnny Taylor. Well, you got that one. When you stop asking. When she stops asking. Whew, I tell you. Coming up for Glenda French. She's retired now from the base. Was that 1531, I believe it was? Stay in my arm. That's my niece. We're going to do that for her this morning by none other than David C. That's one of her favorite songs. Good morning, everybody. Oh, DJ Thomas and Tess, I got you some CC My. No, not. You want some? I know who you want. I'll have him up in a minute for you, okay? All right. From B117, you're inside of the School of Love. Good morning, everybody. Glad to have you in. It's about 10 minutes after the hour.
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WQVE Viva the 1-7, beautiful music by Roy C, sending it out to who? DJ Thomas. He loved that. You turn my world around, Tess. I guess you know what you do to him, huh, girl? That's a good thing. That's a good thing. Every man should feel like every. Tell your woman how much she makes you feel. And ladies, tell your men. Just because they are men, they want to hear it too. It's Father's Day's coming up, and I want y'all to be real nice to them. Not only on Father's Day, I just want you to be real nice to them anyway. Can y'all do that? Okay, that's what I'm talking about. Let's see, coming up. I think we're going to do a little, how many times can we say goodbye? We're going to do it with the lovely Dionne Warwick, along with the late Luther Vandross. We're going to do that for you. Also, we're going to do one of my favorite songs from the movie, Waiting to Exhale. Oh, I just love this one. It is just so pretty. Faith Evans and Kissing You. That was always my song to Jesse. Kissing You always. Good morning to Minister Johnny Wade. Preachers listen to. What y'all think? Preachers are dead? How many children you think they got? Oh, they have. Okay, then. They ain't dead. They can say whatever they want to say about R&B, baby. If they done had some babies, they were living on some. You tell them that when they start preaching to me, y'all listen to the devil music. So you must have listened to it. Look how many babies in that household. Or look how many babies you got on the outside. Might have to pray that Luther Ingram. If loving you is wrong, I don't want to be right. That y'all, plenty of babies came off of that one right there. That song right there. I'm going to have to find it. I got it somewhere in here. I'll probably play it tonight if I don't play it later this morning. Good morning to all of you. To all my truck drivers out there, how you doing? Do you have your sweet thing in the truck with you? Baby, put it in the cab. Put him in the cab. Don't all just, because we got lady drivers too, y'all. Ladies, don't leave your man home too long. Make sure you take your men. They can go on your trips with you. And most of you have your own trucks now, so you can take your man with you. Don't just leave him home. Take him with you on that road. You'll be glad you did. Make things just a little bit smoother. It could be like a date night on your truck from B1017. But now be careful where you park it at, okay? All right. Good morning to all our lady officers, all our officers. Firemen, paramedics, men and women serve our country. Coroner, chief, lieutenants, captain. Y'all let the coroner rest. Can he love on his little wife today? All right, y'all let him have a little rest time, okay? And y'all try to have a little rest time too. Can y'all do that? All right. All right. Let's go to some more music. Again, we're going to have Faith Evans and my favorite song, Kissing You. Ooh, I just love that song. I miss you, Jesse, but I'm going to still stay. I'm going to still stay like I am. Mm-hmm. All right. From B1017, let's go to Dionne and the late Luther Vandross.

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8: Mainly clear this morning, still muggy in the upper 70s. We push into the mid-90s later today. You put the heat index on top of it, we're above 100. Could see a cooling shower in, though, partly sunny. A few afternoon showers, low 90s on Sunday. More afternoon rain, upper 80s on Monday. From the Georgia Weather Net, I'm meteorologist Jason Williams.
0: Lady P is playing that old school in Southern Soul. 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Lady P is putting you inside the school of love.

0: in the morning. And if you missed the show... As you get older, are people lightening or something? Because I swear, when I was a kid, my mama was dark-skinned, and now today she's a little lighter. Hold on a second.
1: I remember when I first got here, I was darker than this.
0: Nah, you about the same.
2: You always been discount tire black since I know you.
1: Not discount tire. Damn. You talking about the ones that are outside?
2: Yeah. You always been disappearing in the dark, black, since I know. Hey, now check it out, man. Monday, we are sitting down with comedian, funny man, Aries Spears. One of my personal favorites, I will say that. And you know we got to get into the bottom of all the controversy around him and the comedy game.
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8: WQVE, V17, 10 minutes before the top of the hour. At the 6 o'clock hour, we're going to listen to Dee Dee in the Morning Show. If you missed some of the events that she talked about on this past week, you'll be able to hear them. So make sure you listen. And don't forget, you can always highlight your business on Thursday. Try to call in and see, can you get it in? You got to call before the day of. You need to do it maybe a couple of days and see if you can get in so you can be ready for that Thursday, okay? They're going to tell you about some things this morning that you may have missed and some situations, yes. So we're going to go back and we're going to do, we're going to do Luther Ingram, the late Luther Ingram, with Loving You Is Wrong. You know, a lot of you got those babies out there. You know, you couldn't tell nobody you had them. You couldn't tell who they were. And they looked just like, they look more like the ones than the ones in the house. You might as well just come clean. Hey, you was out there, you were playing around, you tip and you dip, and you got caught. You put the dog and the cat got together and got tangled up and couldn't get untangled. That's just all that happened. Just tell the truth. Hey, wives, you wonder why it happened? Well, just figure it out. Sometime it be that way. Don't say sometime it be that way, baby. Hey, ladies, you get caught up sometime, too, and find out later on, papa ain't the papa to that baby you got. You know what goes on. Y'all stop acting like y'all don't know. It goes that way, but make sure these children know their parents, whoever they are, whether they married, unmarried, whatever, significant other, y'all might as well just get prepared because there's plenty of them out there. Some of you all are like that, so it's okay, okay? Just make sure they know each other so they don't marry each other and fall in love. From V117, the song says, if loving you is wrong, I don't want to be right. I'm Lady P the Queen.

0: WQVE, Vivid 17. That's my friend, the late Lola. Gone, but music will always be remembered. I can't see myself loving nobody but you. God bless you. Have a great morning, and I'll see you back at 10. Listen to DD. If you miss some of the segments, they'll have them on this morning for you. I love you. Hey, do what you do in the time that you have it to do, okay? I'll see you real soon, and be careful out there. God bless you. Kisses and hugs from the Queen. I am Lady P, and I'll see you at 10. DD in the Morning Show is up next. Throwback at you.
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1: I'm Judge Penny Brown Reynolds, running to be your next Secretary of State. 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I worked my way through school and became the first Black woman to serve as attorney to Governor Roy Barnes. We took on big tobacco companies, preying on our kids, winning millions for Georgia families. President Biden appointed me to lead the Civil Rights Division for one of the largest government agencies, where I delivered results for Georgia. As a pastor, I spent my life fighting for the least of these. I'm Democrat Judge Penny Brown Reynolds. I won't let Donald Trump or anybody take away our right to vote, because I've spent my entire life fighting for our rights, and I won't stop now. Vote by May 19th, paid for by Committee to Elect Penny Brown Reynolds.
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10: Mostly sunny, hot and humid again across Southwest Georgia. A few pop-up thunderstorms around this afternoon. High 97, it'll feel like 105. Partly cloudy tonight, low in the upper 70s. Tomorrow, mostly sunny, scattered showers and thunderstorms. High 94. I'm Georgia WeatherNet meteorologist KJ Allen.
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1: I used to think about immature things. 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

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Mistakenly, nobody been in a bag, but how many bodies done been in her bag?

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Thank you so much for listening to V101.7. It's Dee Dee's Weekend Kickback. We're all here. Trey G, Jay Cruz, comedian J.J. Williamson. Coming up in this next hour, everyone, let me tell you something. We're going to put some cash in your pocket. $1,000 minute game, all right? You can play that. But up next, get ready for date fail, all right? It's Dee Dee's Weekend Kickback. Ow!

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1: It's Dee Dee's Weekend Kickback. All right, J. Cruz is here. Also, hey, Trey G and comedian J.J. Williamson.
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0: WQVEV 17. Good morning and welcome in to I'm Every Woman Morning Love Cafe. Good morning. We are here with the great music for you. We had some great music this morning. If you were with us inside of the School of Love, oh yeah, we rock. We rock every day, I tell you. 7 days a week is going to be rocking over here at the QVE, one of the stations that's hot. Now, you talking about hot, baby? We are hot. You think it's hot out there? Ooh, no. Try some of us. We are very hot. We have your birthdays, anniversaries, and we have some of your community announcements. And don't forget to join Miss P on Sunday. She has a lot of your announcements. We do some that's going on, but she has all of them. So if you want your announcement, and they are free, if you have free announcement, not ones you charging people to come in, that's not free. But you can send them, bring them by 1104 West Broad Avenue. You can mail it to that number, V1017, attention, Miss P or Lady P or the Queen. Either one of us, we will be able to do them for you as long as they're free. Now, if you need advertising, you better ask somebody who's going on with the advertiser. Baby, we hit it. When we play it, we hit it. We make sure that your company makes what they need to make. We do our best in putting it out. So if you're a company that want to advertise with us, don't feel bad. Don't feel like you can't. Just call me up. Call your girl up. Your girl will do it. Hey, if you can't find me. Oh, Lord, Tippy, really? They just somebody want to be recognized, right? That's all that is, because they hear me on the air, and they just want me to hear them, right? Is that right, Tippy?
1: Yeah, right.
0: That's what I said. I told you, some people just need that love. It's your man. Good morning, my beautiful friend. It's your man. My man dead.
1: Lord.
0: Tippy. My man dead. I don't want to say that word. My man got his what? He got his wings. Oh, so I haven't picked up nobody else. Well, Tippy, that's how it goes. Somebody be waiting for you, don't they?
1: Yep.
0: I've got 1,000 of them waiting for me. Well, y'all going to have to hold on and stay in line until the commander give y'all permission. A court to give y'all permission. Them two men right there, you're going to have to go through them to get to me. But anyway, thank you for calling, baby. We love you, too. Thank you so much. We appreciate you. I won't tell you your name. They ain't got to know your name, but thank you so much. Tippy?
1: Yeah.
0: Don't be laughing. You ought to have some names. At least you still got Joe. But you ought to have some names, too, up there this morning for the birthdays, anniversary of belated birthdays. And Tippy, guess what?
1: What?
0: If they need kind of party equipment for, parties, balloons, or anything for a party that they have in these birthdays, girl, all they have to do is go to the Balloon Beyond Party. That's over in the Flex Suite, right across the street from the radio station, girl.
1: All right.
0: You talking about beautiful? Oh, Lord. And guess where she goes to church at?
1: Where?
0: Pines Chapel.
1: All right, now.
0: And guess what her name is?
1: What?
0: Shirley Caesar. Now, everybody probably get that little tickle, but I'm really serious. Her name is Shirley Caesar. And she has some nice things for those of you that's having birthdays. Y'all go by there and check her out today while y'all ride. It's so hot. All you need to do is let your top down and drop right on over there, right across from the radio station, right on the corner of Broad and Slappy. On the corner. A West Broad and Slappy. Y'all know where y'all be driving all while? Right there. Right there. In that little building. Look to your... You'll see many other buildings. You also see Mickey's Event Center coming. Because that's her event. She got an event center too, Tippy.
1: Okay.
0: So if you want to have a party for Joe, you can. I guess St. Francis is still out of town right now. But anyway, right. When she get back, I'm sure she's going to have 2 or 3 parties. That woman there, that one there. But anyway, Tippy, you got birthdays, anniversary, belated birthdays. You got any divorces?
1: Nope.
0: Hey, you might need to start putting it divorced in this day. You might need to say happy divorce day. Somebody may be happy to get rid of whoever that need to be getting rid of. But good morning to everybody. Good morning to Corey Hatchett. and Mary. Mary Hatcher, those are my godchildren. I got a lot of godchildren, Skippy. Mm-hmm. And all of them don't look like you.
1: Sure don't.
0: Some look like me. Some look like my great-granddad. Some look like my great-grandmama. I got a beautiful rainbow of godchildren.
1: All right.
0: And Corey came to see me yesterday.
1: That was so good.
0: He works at Fever. He's over the laundry area over at the other, it's another little area across from Fever. You know where it's at. They do the laundry. So he does all of that. They make sure he's the man in charge over there. So y'all need a job. That's him. My God, son, it's good to know who P and Tippy connected to. Right, Tippy?
1: Right.
0: You never know who you may need these days and time.
1: That's
0: don't
1: true.
0: Call me about my attorneys and judges. And give you them. Y'all maybe done messed up too bad. Oh, Lord, Tippy. Who could this be? Let's see what number this is. I need Aunt Frances here. Aunt Frances will stop this mess. Let me see. Oh. Now, he just want to text and say thank you. He been texting me ever since that morning. And he just want me to know he on, too. But I ain't calling his name. Tippy, I tell you, if you want it, here it is. Come and get it. WQBE is the place to be. Come on, Tippy. Here it is. If you want it. The station that has it going on. Everybody else station goes black when I come on. I'm sorry, y'all other radio personality. I'm sorry. But that's just the truth. When I come on, everything is shut down. When DD come on, y'all shut down for a minute. Yep, y'all shut down. But anyway, Robin Simone, Lenny Green has some sweet love music for you at night. And then we have some more music for you overnight. We just a bad audio station. What she said? Audio station. That's what Auntie Frances call it. Audio. Well, on the audio this morning, Tippy.
1: Mm-hmm.
0: Who is the famous birthday people besides George Washington?
1: Good morning, Lady Pierre. Good morning to everybody this morning. I have birthday greetings goes out this morning to Tawana Shedd, Cynthia Stevenson, Bertha Price, Ricky Well, Roger Knight, Geraldine, well, all of those from Albany, Georgia, Geraldine Prophet from Leesburg, and also Clara Terry from Leesburg. I have Tamara Smith from Macon, Georgia, Dexter Branfield, and Curtis Chappelle, both from Dawson, Georgia. I have Kenneth Bostick. I don't hear where he's from. But this is coming from family, friends, and loved ones. And to everyone that's having birthday and anniversary on today, God bless each and every one. And you have a great day, Lady P.
0: All right, Bertha Price, that's a licensed practical nurse. That's the sister to Tammy Hill.
1: Right.
0: That's my God sister as well. Okay. Yep. Got a lot of God sister, don't
1: I? Right.
0: I got a list. Some of them say, I said, oh, y'all ain't my God sister. Don't go tell folk that. Y'all be wanting me to get you out of trouble. Don't do that. Only the real ones can say that. good morning. Happy birthday to everybody celebrating birthdays and anniversary to our licensed practical nurse, Bertha Price. Good morning to you. We love you. I think she's going over to church where Eric at. Erica's at Monumental Faith and Leisha over there. So I think that may be where she goes to church at, over to Monumental Faith.
1: Okay.
0: I think.
1: Mm-hmm.
0: All right. Well, her mama used to be a member of Third Cow. Okay. Where we were the baddest church in the neighborhood. Oh, I forgot. But kind of lying in the country. Y'all was the baddest church in the country. In the country. Well, it's 13 minutes after the hour, Tippy.
1: Yes.
0: Breakfast look like it's not being served. I guess you better go and run down to the Hilton Garden Inn.
1: I guess so. Run somewhere.
0: Yeah, you better go get it somewhere. Some Flash of Soul Food is not open today, so you're going to have to go to the Hilton Garden Inn downtown Albany.
1: Mm-hmm.
0: And they have some breakfast down there for you. Remember, every Thursday, they have some good jazz, honey.
1: Right.
0: Jazz. Yeah, I might go down there and be an Ella Fitzgerald or some Nancy Wilson. They were good jazz ladies.
1: Right.
0: Well, I might be, what a name. Oh, I don't want to be hooked up. I like the song, but I don't want to tell nobody. I'm driving me crazy. Don't think so. I got some people, even though he's gone on, too. Me and him and Jesse up there singing together. I'm just going to say it like that, Tippy.
1: All right.
0: But anyway, Tippy?
1: Yes?
0: March on up out of here so I can get gone.
1: All right, later.
0: Later.
1: Later.
0: All right, that's Tippy. Got Tippy out of the way. We got some good music for you this morning. Love to have fun. Love to make you laugh. Like to give you that energy that you need. Don't forget to check out all the Check out all the advertisers that we have. ABC Nursery is open today. Go by and check them out on Lido Road. Final Touch Hand Detailing. If you're getting your car washed, you know I'm on. How y'all doing down there? What's up, Larry? What's up, Rico? What's up to the whole entire staff that's working this morning? Good morning to you on North Slappy. We thank you for always taking care of the automobiles here. Good morning to everybody this morning. Let's see. Albany Christian Bookstore is open, 2231 D Dawson Road. They're open today. Go by and check them out while you're riding around. And when you leave there, go to 100C. That's on Slappy, right on the corner of Slappy and Broad. And go by and see what you need for your parties. Oh, she has some beautiful, she has a beautiful setup. And then ask her about the event center. If you need somewhere to have a little small party that you don't want a whole lot of people at, and you want just something small and comfortable, she has that available to you. Make sure you go by and see Shirley Caesar today. Won't you stop while you're riding by? Just stop right there at the Flex Studios. It's right behind. You can't miss it. It faced the road. It faced Slappy right across from the radio station. It faced Slappy right across from the ATM machine. It faced Slappy. And you can park right there. Advanced Auto. I'm not highlighting them, but I just give you a general location. It's right next door to them. Okay? So we advertise for Advanced Auto anyway, don't we? Yep. So I won't be hurting them. They're right next door to it. Right on North Slappy. Go by and see her. Well, South Slappy, go by and see her right now. She's open. She'll be open until 6 p.m. today. And she does some beautiful work. And she will help you with your parties. Get what you need for your party needs, okay? Go by and tell her you heard it right here at V117. Or you can call it 229-977-7485. Good morning to Mary Sims, who is her godmother. Good morning to her this morning. Check out all our advertisers. We have car dealerships. We have some of our radio personalities, like Casper and Jackson Riley. They are on location now. I'm not for sure which area they are on location, but they are on location. You should see our trucks out. You should see the rock truck out. And also you should see our 104.5 truck and our 103.5 truck is out. Our 101.7 truck is sitting down because I'm here. So make sure you get out. Don't forget, next week should be the Men Health Fair. And I believe it's going to be at the Albany State West Campus. I am supposed to be doing a remote there. So I'll be out next Saturday. So make sure you get your names ready and all that, because we are going to do your Father's Day names on Gospel and on Southern Soul. So get them ready, okay? All right. It's about 18 minutes after the hour. Let's see what we're going to do. Good morning, DJ Thomas. Good morning, Tessa. Good morning to all our radio personalities who have worked radio and retired. Good morning to those never worked radio, but they are club DJs, party DJs, DJ Ruben, DJ Smooth, all of you. Good morning to you this morning. Connie is a little DJ. Connie know how to do DJ, too. All right, tell him I said it, okay? All right, but those radio personalities that are still kicking it and doing it, good morning to you all. And those that are slipping and listening to me, I thank you. I'm not hateful. I appreciate you. Let's go to some more music this morning. I got Sex Man. Have to do that because that was Mother Hard favorite song. We made a promise that we would do that. And some Saturdays I might not get it, but I try to most of the Saturdays to play that one because that was her favorite song. And at 90-something years old, she liked it. And I did make a promise that I would continue to play it. So until it scratch up on me, I'm going to play it. We got none other than my girl, Carrie Wolf, coming up this morning with that Southern Soul party. And it is Southern Soul this morning. The real Southern Soul, not the fake. We are the real. You can pull us up on GeorgiaListens.com. go to Google search, get your app, pull us up. 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I'm at the very top where it says Listen Live. You can hit that, and then on the side in the black, you'll see V1017. You'll see all our stations, but just hit V1017, V1017, and that's us, okay? But all the other stations do belong to us. Alexa, tell Alexa what you want her to do, and she should get me right this morning. From V1017, good morning, everybody. Glad to have you here.

0: WQVE Viva 1017. Good morning, everybody. Glad to have you in. I have the corner. It's 27 minutes after the hour with some great music. You heard the Total Package Band with Girls Night Out. Good morning. Also coming up, we got Omar Cunningham, the song that says, "What You Want With My Mama." Oh, my goodness. But anyway, let's see what the corner has for us. It's something great. And today is the last day of registration over there with Mr. Jason Belt. What's up, corner?
1: Good morning. Good morning. Glad to be here this morning. It's a beautiful day. We're trying to get all the kids out that have not registered yet for Swim for Life. This is the last day. Coming over to the Boys Club on Boys and Girls Club on Jefferson Street. We are waiting for you to sign up. This is a great day to be out here in the water.
0: Oh, it is. I mean, it's hot. I thought about putting my feet in some water. I don't want to get too far, and I mean, math will teach me too. But I just feel like putting my feet in some water.
1: So they have kids in the water, 6 months on up. So if they want to sign up, they have 25 free lessons for the next 5 weeks. Okay. So you don't want to miss this opportunity.
0: Okay, and what's the time of the lessons?
1: Each child gets an hour a day in the water.
0: Okay.
1: Yes, for the next 5 weeks.
0: All right, it's going to be over on North Jefferson.
1: Yes,
0: that's North Jefferson. All right, Mr. Jason Belt, he's been doing it for years, y'all, so y'all make sure you get out there. And Corner, thank you again for what all you do and all those that have sponsored with you to make this happen for our kids, because they need to learn how to swim, and we are so appreciative. And it's free.
1: Yes, ma'am. We thank you, and thank you for your advertisement, and we thank everyone that have definitely given to each child. I mean, you're changing children's lives. We want to say thank you.
0: Amen. Well, God, I know you feel good about that than having to do so many other things, but you do your job. But I know it makes you feel good when you see the kids learning how to swim, because so many have drowned that didn't know how. And maybe if they hadn't taken some lessons, it could have been prevented.
1: That is so true. Thank you again. So come on out, all the kids, come on out and register. Parent, bring your child today. This is the last day. Thank you.
0: All right. Thank you, Connor.
1: Yes, ma'am.
0: All right. That's the corner, y'all. Y'all make sure y'all get in touch with him. He's at the North Jefferson. I used to call that area over there 7th Street area. Y'all know where that is? Over there with Jason Bell. Go over there with Jason Bell, and they got that big old nice swimming pool over there. Go ahead on and register. Today is the last day to register. So if you didn't get in, go today so that you can get in. So your kids can learn how to swim. They'll be taken care of. Mr. Jason Bell, do not play. So he plays the radio. He just don't play the harmonica. Yep. But he plays the radio. All right. So make sure you go by and be a part of what's going on North Jefferson Street. You can't miss it down the street from Phoebe Hospital. You can't miss it over there. Everybody know where 7th Street area. Just walk on over to Jefferson Street. All right. From V1017, good morning to you this morning. Coming up, we got Omar Cunningham from V1017. It is a beautiful Saturday. Enjoy your Saturday with family. And let's also remember, we will do, I think, Missing You. We're going to do one of the bereavement songs. I hadn't decided yet. But to all the bereaved families that are having homegoing services right now, we're praying for all of them and those that will be having it maybe next week, or those who have already laid their loved ones to rest. We'll be praying a bereavement song for you as well. That's something different that nobody does on the station like we do. So God bless you, and let you know that earth has no sorrow that heaven cannot heal. Weeping will endure for a night, but sweet joy comes in the morning. God bless you all. From V117, we might be R&B, baby, but we don't forget the creator. We may be Seventh-day Adventists this morning going to church. How y'all doing? Good morning to all my Seventh-day Adventists that listen to us from Savannah and other areas. We appreciate you, too. From V117, good morning.

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13: Mostly sunny, hot, and humid again across southwest Georgia. A few pop-up thunderstorms around this afternoon. High 97, it'll feel like 105. Partly cloudy tonight, low in the upper 70s. Tomorrow, mostly sunny, scattered showers and thunderstorms, high 94. I'm Georgia WeatherNet meteorologist KJ Allen.
14: WQVE V1017, hey y'all. You've been hearing me talk about Balloon and Beyond Party. Well, I have the owner and the operator on to tell you more about it and how exciting. Hey, if you haven't been there, you need to check it out as you ride around today. Stop right there on the corner. It's in the Flex Suite. It's right there on the corner of Broad and Slappy. Her address is 100C, and she's right there. And also, she's going to be opening the event center real soon, so you'll be able to deal with her on both things. It's going to be a blast, I tell you. But if you want all of your party supplies, as you heard on the commercial, just go by and see Miss Shirley Caesar. This is the Shirley Caesar from Pines Chapel, okay? How you doing, Miss Caesar?
15: How you doing?
14: All right.
15: I'm blessed.
14: All right. What inspired you to get this balloon and Beyond Party together to bring it to everybody?
15: Well, I am a decorator, and once I seen a vision. God gave me a vision, and I went with it. I always trust in God what he give me. But I noticed that one of our biggest store was here, was Party City in Albany, sat down. And I noticed it was another party store, I think it was named Pop Chef. And I was like, God, what are you trying to deal with? He was dealing with me, telling me, he said, I need you to step out. And you know, when God tells you something, you got to step out on
14: faith.
15: I stepped out on faith, and I began to start creating stuff, because I was like, what would it open the public's eye? What would the public's like? So I had already had collected shipments of stuff being a decorator. And I was like, I'm going to put this together, and I'm going to give the first black-owned party store in Albany, Georgia is a plus. And I was like, and then they won't have to run around ordering stuff that don't get here on time. They can't find it. I was like, this will be local for the surrounding county plus Albany, Georgia. But that's what really inspired me. And with the grace of God, I'm here. I'm open. I'm open from Monday through Saturday from 10 a.m. to 6 p.m. PM, but I'm on summer. I'm gonna extend my hours for summer. I'm gonna start opening at 9 a.m. starting Monday, which Monday will be the 15th of June.
14: Mm-hmm.
15: But it's just been a blessing, and I give all the praise to God for allowing me to do this. And I enjoy doing it. It's something that you just can't just come in and do. You have to enjoy it also.
14: All right. And it is for everybody, not just one person. It's for everybody to use, right?
15: Yeah, and we have the party packages, we have the throne chairs to room, we got rental items, we got for all everything that is for everybody. It's not just for kids, it's for everybody. It's for wedding, it's for birthday parties, your repasses, your anniversary, or just because. And we also do helium balloons in here also. So when you kind of go around and try to find a rubber balloon need to be blown up, I think I'm the only one offer that right now. You come in and get you some helium balloons blown up. You can get a balloon arch made and your balloon swag made. Anything, you can get a package deal. Like she said, I'm opening the event center. It's official open as of today. So you can come in and get you a building. It's like a one-stop stop. You open the party. You go to the party store, go next door, decorate your event center, and just have a ball.
14: All right. Well, give them the number that they can reach you, and this is for everybody. Everybody, no matter what your age, no matter who you are, it's just for everybody.
15: Everybody. You can reach me at 229-977-7485. Again, 229-977-7485. My name is Shirley Caesar. I am the owner of Blooms and Beyond Party Store.
14: All right. Well, we thank you so much, and thank you for entrusting us to advertise this for you and
15: thank
14: get it
15: you.
14: Out. We appreciate you so much.
15: Thank you, y'all. Come on by. Check me out. I'm here today until 6 p.m., so come on by and check the nice, pretty balloon, the party store out, and check out the event center. I'll be here, and thank you, and thank God.
14: All right. Thank you so much. All right. All right. From V1017. That's Miss Shirley Caesar. Y'all go by and check her out. right across the street from the radio station is for everybody. Everybody, not no one person, is for everybody. So go out. They have some beautiful, beautiful designs and everything. So make sure you go out and check her out today, okay? Right across the street over in this Flex Suite. You'll see Flex Suite. You'll see the marquee up there with all the beautiful pictures, and you'll see the balloons, how beautiful it is on the marquee. So right there on Slappy and Broadway, y'all drive too fast. Stop right there at the light. Just look in the white building on the side, okay? All right, go by and check her out. Check everybody out. Don't forget, this is the last day to register for your swim. Make sure you go on Jefferson Street with Mr. Jason Bell. Tell him I sent you over there. And go ahead on the sign in. If you didn't get in, go ahead. You still have another chance. Today is the last day to get registered. Today is the last day. So tell everybody, while you're riding around and you want your child to, or your children to learn how to swim, make sure you go ahead on and get them in, okay? All right. Don't forget, the African Attire Store is open. They're supposed to have a Karen sidewalk sale. I didn't get in touch with her. I'm going to have to call and see. But if she don't have a sidewalk sale, she still got everything available for you. She'll probably put some outside, but it was supposed to be a sidewalk sale today. It's kind of hot out there. She might be waiting till it cool down. But anyway, I don't think it's going to cool. But anyway, go by and see Karen. 315 West Broad Avenue. You'll be glad you did. We're so glad to have you in. If you need advertisement, just like you just heard, hey, all you got to do is call the queen up. From V117, it's 13 minutes before the top of the hour. We'll be back in just a moment with some more music. Check out all the advertisers as well.

0: morning. And if you missed the show, as you get older, are people lightening or something? Because I swear, when I was a kid, my mama was dark skinned, and now today she's a little lighter. Hold on a second.
1: I remember when I first got here, I was darker than this.
0: No. You about the same.
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1: Discount tire. You talking about the ones that are outside?
2: 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You always been disappearing in the dark black since I know. Hey, now check it out, man. Monday, we are sitting down with comedian funny man, Aries Spears. Ooh. One of my personal favorites, I will say that. 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
3: 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Ooh, I like that. 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

Nothing like a little Peebo. We got a little Peebo coming up this morning. We're going to do a little medley of songs from his CD when he, right before he got sick the first time in 2018. We're going to do that little medley of songs that he did on his recording. And you can pick it up too from V1017. Good morning.

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Yeah. 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
0: 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You know you're the best audience in the entire world. Thank you so very much. May God bless you.

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I've heard it said that all is fair in love and war, and I can see why. 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
2: What's up, baby boy? 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
2: What's wrong, man?
0: Yeah, I need your help, man. I talked to Lenny. 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
2: Oh, yeah?
0: So I just need to talk to you.
2: You sound real down, huh?

0: WQVE V107, good morning. Taking you back some days to give you some great music. Ooh, it's hot and just relaxing. Maybe sitting outside in your lawn chairs and just relaxing and listening to some cool music from V107, the station that makes it right, baby. We makes it right all the time. This morning you heard from none other than Jeff Floyd and William Bell with Somebody's Gonna Lose a Good Woman. Somebody may lose a good man as well. Then you heard none other than Sir Charles Jones with none other than the late Jay Blightfoot. Jay Blightfoot may be gone, but his music will live on. He's up there with Sir Charles Jones. Sir Charles Jones was singing with him this morning. I'm Just a Fool for You. Good morning, Sir Charles Jones. How you doing? All right. I know you're listening in somewhere, wherever you may be today. I know you got the queen on. Also, you heard Letticy and Jaheim. Jaheim, one of my favorite singers, as well as Sir Charles. The song with Letticy, Stay Together. Up in the ATL, what's up up there? What's up? You heard the late Jay Blightfoot. Well, you also heard the Soul Children this morning with Love Makes It Right, an old classic. I know y'all like that. Let's see. Coming up, we got none other than Keith Sweat coming up. Keith Sweat. For all the CDL drivers, how y'all doing out there? Cab 127, what's up? What's up? What's up? All the cab drivers out there. You're going to hear some good love from Keith Sweat in just a moment. And also, you're going to hear Game Changers by none other than the handsome Johnny Gill, who has a new single out as well. So, hey, we got some more music for you. So, stay tuned, everybody, from V1017. 25 minutes before the top of the hour. We'll let you on in just a minute. Don't forget about the men. Health Fair is this coming next Saturday. Father's Day, Saturday before Father's Day. It will be held at the Albany State University West Campus, and the time should be 8 a.m. Please make sure that you get in early because they do stop drawing blood and all of that at a certain time, so you need to get in early, okay? I think they stop by 10. So you need to get on in so you'll have it. They'll be there until 12, but they're not doing no more blood drawing after 10. So you need to get there so you can be in there, okay? So don't get mad if you're not in there on time. So make sure you get out and be a part of what's going on at Albany State University. Men Health Fair is going on next Saturday. So hope to see all of you there. I'll be doing a live remote from 8 to 12. From V117, good morning, everybody. Glad to have you in.
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6: Partly cloudy, hot, and humid through the day today. A few pop-up showers and thunderstorms still around through the evening hours. Then partly cloudy overnight tonight, low 77. Sunny, hot, humid tomorrow. Better chance of showers and thunderstorms with high in the mid-90s. From the Georgia Weather Net, I'm meteorologist KJ Allen.

0: in the morning. And if you missed the show, as you get older, are people lightening or something? Because I swear, when I was a kid, my mama was dark-skinned, and now today she's a little lighter. Hold on a second.
1: I remember when I first got here, I was darker than this.
0: Nah, you about the same.
2: You always been discount tire black since I know you.
1: Discount tire. Damn. You talking about the ones that are outside?
2: Yeah. You always been disappearing in the dark black since I know.
3: 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One of my personal favorites, I will say that. 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
2: WQVE, Vivian 17. It's about 8 minutes away from, 7 minutes away from the top of the hour. We got some more music, taking you back to some of the old school R&B while you're in there shopping. Good morning to everybody over at the U.S. Hairmart. They always keep us on. Kato's keep us on. A lot of our hair stores keep us on. Thank you. Thank you to everybody that keeps us on. A lot of the yellow stores keep us on. Thank you. We appreciate that. We appreciate it to everything that you do. We thank you. We're going to do some, giving you some of the 70s and 60s, taking you back just a little bit to let you enjoy this Saturday. We're going to have the 3 Degrees. Y'all remember the 3 Degrees? The song says, "When Will I See You Again?" Sending out to my cousin, Willie Mae Jackson, up in Smithville, Georgia, to the mayor and the leading lady. I love y'all, my children. Good morning to you. At 12, we will open the phone line for a little bit. I do have that sexy man coming up. We're going to let you exercise as we always do on Saturdays. So get ready for the wobble and some more exercise, okay? We'll give you a few exercise songs. Just want to just do a little more different. We also have the bereavement song that will be coming up sometime before I leave, Missing You. We're going to do that for all of those that are going through your bereavement. And we got a few more other little songs that we're going to do for you as well. So, hey, hold on. Might even do a little Slip Away by Clarence Carter. Gotcha from V1017. Good morning. It's 6 minutes before 12 noon.

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0: WQVE V117. It's wobble time. Good afternoon to my postal worker, Miss Clyde. How you doing? You okay out there? Be careful in that hot sun. Don't forget the Juneteenth parade. It may be over now, but they probably still having their celebration in Lee County today. Good afternoon to everybody in Leesburg this morning. How y'all doing? Little Lady Trish Batten, how y'all doing? Everybody over there. Hope y'all having a great day over in Leesburg, over Lee County. How y'all doing? Okay. All right. 1331. Good morning to you as well. I'm going to open the phone lines 229-888-5960. I'm sorry I didn't open it, but I'm going to open it now. Good morning.
1: Good morning. Good afternoon. Miss Shortcake. Bobby with you in Camilla, Georgia.
0: Okay, thank you.
1: You're welcome, smart.
0: All right, 229-888-5960. We know a lot of people are out around everywhere, but don't forget to stop in Albany where we have the Balloon and Beyond Party. You want to go over there and check that out. See North Slappy and Broad. You can't miss it over in the La Plaza, okay? Good afternoon.
1: Hey, Miss T, this is Kimberly Clyde, the mail lady.
0: Hey, my mail lady, how you doing?
1: I'm doing good. I'm just hot, but I'm doing good.
0: All right, stay cool if you can.
1: All right.
0: That's one of my babies over there. I love her so much. Good afternoon to all the postal workers. Damien, how you doing? Craig Sanchez and everybody, how y'all doing? Everybody, you okay? Y'all make sure y'all drink plenty of fluid, okay? Okay, I appreciate y'all doing that, okay? All right, we got some more music for you to dance to. Everybody in Leesburg, how y'all doing? Y'all good? Y'all stay with some fluid in your body, okay? Don't want anybody falling out, so y'all make sure y'all have some fluid. I love you all. Love you all very much. Always have something good to tell you. Always have something good to tell you because you're a blessing to me. 7 minutes after the hour, I got that country girl. Go ahead on the dance. I had a request for it. You know, it's one of the songs that we do for y'all line dance. So at this time, you know, it's the line dance time. So we had to give them that time. But don't forget, I need for you not to forget while you're listening to the line music, the Foster Closet uniform donation. Please don't forget that. Please donate if you have gentle use uniforms that your kids are not wearing anymore. Please call Sheila Smith at 229-395-6976. Please call her so that she can get them and have them for the Foster Closet uniform donation. I think that's a very good thing to do to make sure that those kids look, because they're our kids as well, that they look as good as your kids that's in the house. So if you have some gentle use items, please call her at 229-395-6976. Make sure you tell her you heard it right here at V117. Glad to have all of you in this afternoon. Let's do some wobble. We'll do a little more wobble. We'll let you do the country girl dance. Can y'all do that? All right. From V117. Good afternoon, everybody. To all my motorcycle riders, please be careful out there because these people be missing the stop sign. They run over the stop sign. They do a, where it says stop, they do a yield. I done seen it because it been many almost hit me. Yeah, you sure did. Y'all just don't know it was me. You done almost bust me open. Now, you know you're going to be in trouble with the commander if you do that. You might be in trouble with the Porsche. She don't like to call that name, Porsche. Her name is Porsche, but you might be, don't do that. Now, them grands and my son in love and daughter in love, y'all might be in trouble. Watch out how you drive out there, because it is the life you say could not only just be yours, it could be some of your relatives you might accidentally hit. So please, if it says stop, that's what it means. It don't mean yield or at a stop sign. I don't see too many of you do it. If I was an officer, you have to get a ticket for that, because that's taking some, you could hurt somebody. And it's too late to say that you're sorry. From V117, good afternoon, everybody. And remember those signs that say do not turn right on red? Play with them if you want to. They need to get their quota up. You get that ticket, okay? All right.

0: WQVE, V107, all your line dance. I hope y'all got your line dance in today and enjoyed the great music. You just heard from DJ Dollar Bill along with Chevalier Coleman and the First Lady, Portia Smith Jones. You know that. And the Business Slide. It's all been its own Business Slide. We have our own Business Slide. That's interesting. Y'all don't have one? You better get one, I tell you. We thank you for listening. Coming up, we got Heart to Heart right here out of Albany, Georgia. We're going to feature them today. And the song says, mind your business. That's something people don't do. They in everybody's business, but when it come down to theirs, they try to be secretive with it. But mind your business. You know what I'm saying? Just mind your business. Just mind your business, okay? All right, we got that coming up. It's about 25 minutes away from the top of the hour. We got more music for you, so please listen to all the commercials. And don't forget, while you're driving around, our new advertisers with us, Balloon and Beyond Party, they invite you to come right on 100C. They're right there on North Slap, on South Slap, just South Slap right here, right across the street from the radio station in the Flex Suites. You'll see it. Big old pretty marquee up there with how it looks. It's really nice. So go in there and check her out while you're there. Her name is Shirley Caesar. So not the Shirley Caesar that made the song, but she's a Shirley Caesar as well, okay? All right. From V107, good afternoon, everybody. Glad to have you in. We'll be back in just a moment.
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3: 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I'm Democrat Judge Penny Brown Reynolds. 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
7: Partly cloudy, hot, and humid through the day today. A few pop-up showers and thunderstorms still around through the evening hours. Then partly cloudy overnight tonight, low 77. Sunny, hot, humid tomorrow. Better chance of showers and thunderstorms with high in the mid-90s. From the Georgia Weather Net, I'm meteorologist KJ Allen.
0: Thank you, KJ. Don't forget to go by the Albany Christian Bookstore. Ernestine said they're going to have something for the fathers, so if you want to pick up a gift there, make sure you go and find out what she has. I know they have shirts and ties for the guys, so go and check and see. You might be needing something for your father, and just get it, okay? And then you make sure you go by and get some balloons and take that with you, too. Hey, let's make the fathers feel real special this Father's Day, okay? And every day is the day should be where they feel good. Don't forget this afternoon, Next Level, we'll be celebrating their anniversary beginning at 4 p.m. Today. It'll be held at the Third Cowkey Baptist Church Family Life Center, 517 Alice Avenue, right here in Albany, Georgia. So make sure you go by and be a part of that. It's absolutely free. They have many guests that will be in attendance, and you need to go by. And it starts at 4 p.m. That's Next Level anniversary going on today at the Third Cowkey Missionary Baptist Church, where it is free. Make sure you tell them you heard it right here at the V. Good afternoon, everybody. Let's go back to some more music from V 101.7. We thank you for listening in.

0: it over there. What? But he the one that's been calling and emailing and texting me.
1: Uh-uh,
0: I know she can't put it down like I used to put it down. That's why he keep calling me.
1: That's
0: but
1: so
0: he ain't
1: right.
0: worth two nickels rubbed together, you ask
1: I know
0: me,
1: that's
0: honey.
1: Right.
0: Child, my mama said she saw him down the street with Sharon the other day, but she ain't got herself nothing.

0: 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Hold on a second.
1: I remember when I first got here, I was darker than this.
0: No. You about the same.
2: You always been discount tire black since I know you.
1: Discount tire. You talking about the ones that are outside?
2: Yeah. You always been disappearing in the dark black since I know. Hey, now check it out, man. Monday, we are sitting down with comedian, funny man, Ari Spears. One of my personal favorites, I will say that. And you know we got to get into the bottom of all the controversy around him and the comedy game.
3: Ooh, I like that. And you know it's Money Making Mondays and financial expert Ash Cash, who's written so many books, is tapping in.
1: Ain't nothing changed. I'm still going to get you paid with that $1,000 mini game.
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WQVE, Viva 17. It's about 3 minutes after the 12 o'clock, after the 1 o'clock hour. I'm sorry. That swing on by none other than the handsome O.B. Buchanan. You heard O.B. Buchanan. You heard It's Saturday by Queen Gold, and Move Your Body by Jew Evans. Beautiful music this morning. I hope that you enjoy it. Now we're going to send our bereavement song out to all the bereaved families this morning and this afternoon. And as you know, we always have every Saturday doing it in remembrance of all the late radio personalities that work radio. We are praying for their families and just letting you know that we haven't forgotten them. There are so many that's gone on, but thank God I'm still here to remember them. Thank you for listening to V-117. We got a few more songs before I get up out of here. Got to say good afternoon to my godson, Corey Dunbar, and his dad, Paul, and his family, his mom this afternoon as well, and Corey Jr., to all of you out there. Good afternoon to you. Glad to have you here with us from V-117. Don't forget about the Men Health Fair. Remember, you need to go NPO at 12 midnight on next Saturday. It will be held at the Albany State University campus. They're inviting everyone, men, to come out. Ladies, you may have to bring your husband out. You know, sometimes they're real babies, so you may have to just bring them out and get the checkup. So I will see you there. You know that's my time to be with my men, right? I will be there, so you don't have to worry. Yours truly will be in the house as always. We're going to have a good time. Just want you to come out. I'm sure Pete should be there with me as well. He always does the music. The theme this year is Stay in the Game, Screen, Prevent, and Win. It will be from 8 a.m. to 12 p.m. But let me tell you this so that you'll understand this real good. The health screaming part will end at 10 a.m. If you come there after 10, you won't be able to get your blood and stuff drawn. So you need to get there early so you can get that done, okay? They stopping with that part at 10, but the services will be going on up until 12 noon, okay? But at 10 a.m., from 8 to 10, that's when they stop doing all the drawing of the blood at 10 a.m. on next Saturday. So look to see you there. I know many of you will be there. I'll be there and many others. Can't wait on this Men Day. Oh, it's always awesome. Elevation will be there. My favorite school of medicine will be there, Morehouse. It's just a fun time. I enjoy it because I get to be with all of your men. The ones you push to the side, the one you don't want to talk to, the one you don't want to do nothing to, I make them all feel good, baby. I bet that'll get you there to see what's going on. From V-117, good afternoon, everybody. It's about 6 minutes after the hour. Dedication goes out to all the bereaved families everywhere, as well as the ones from the radios and to many others that haven't bereavement that's going on today. We're praying for your families as well. Good afternoon to you. I am Lady P.

0: WQVEV 1017. That's the late Otis Redding. Everybody in Macon, Georgia, Bibb County, how y'all doing? Played that for your area. Hope that y'all enjoy Spanish Harlem by Benny King and so much, so many others. Just always like to give you a little mixture of music as you listen to us. Thank you so much. Hey, you can't copy the queen. Don't even try. Just be yourself, okay? Have a great afternoon. I love your kisses and hugs. Remember, the curfew is out for the kids, 18 in Albany, and I think 18 probably in America, 17 in Dawson. If y'all have curfews, you need to get them to the queen so we can make sure we let everybody know. Parents, you have a part to play in this, okay? Have a great afternoon. Please don't try to run from the cops. If you've done something, just stop. Officers, please don't try to catch them, especially if you're running in neighborhoods and stuff, because somebody might get hit. You'll get them. Just wait, okay? Y'all put them on Facebook. They find them for you. So just be careful out there. I need everybody to be careful. I love you so much. Hope that we can have a great evening with everybody and no violence. Please, young people, I need for you to understand about that violence. Because you need to be here with your children. A lot of you, you need to be here with your kids. You don't need to be anywhere else, okay? All right, to all those great-grandparents, I played them those last songs for you. Because grandmamas are kind of young these days, so they might not understand those old songs. So have a great afternoon. Kisses and a whole lot of hugs. I'll see you on Father's Day weekend next Saturday. Make sure you get ready for the Men Health Fair at the Albany State University West Campus from 8 to 12. 8 to 10 will be the time that they would be doing the screaming. After 10 o'clock, they won't do any more screamings, okay? So don't get in there late and tell me you didn't hear. Spread the word. After 10, they won't do the screaming. But they'll still be there to 12 with the different seminars and stuff, speakers that will be there, okay? Have a great afternoon. Kisses and a whole lot of hugs. I'll see you back. Join my queen. Tomorrow, she'll be here with the best in gospel music. You don't have to compromise. You can listen to the station and get some old school, good gospel music. God bless and have a great day.
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16: Partly cloudy, hot, and humid through the day today. A few pop-up showers and thunderstorms still around through the evening hours. Then partly cloudy overnight tonight, low 77. Sunny, hot, humid tomorrow. Better chance of showers and thunderstorms with high in the mid-90s. From the Georgia Weather Net, I'm meteorologist KJ Allen.
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0: in the morning. And if you missed the show, as you get older, are people lightening or something? Because I swear, when I was a kid, my mama was dark-skinned, and now today she's a little lighter. Hold on a second.
1: I remember when I first got here, I was darker than this.
0: Nah, you about the same.
2: You always been discount tire black since I know you.
1: Discount tire. 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
2: 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You always been disappearing in the dark, black since I know you.
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8: Partly cloudy, hot, and humid through the day today. A few pop-up showers and thunderstorms still around through the evening hours. Then partly cloudy overnight tonight, low 77. Sunny, hot, humid tomorrow. Better chance of showers and thunderstorms with high in the mid-90s. From the Georgia Weather Net, I'm meteorologist KJ Allen.
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1: 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You already know you're locked into the weekend edition of the Frank Ski Show. 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

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It's Frank Ski, and as you know, my favorite part of the Frank Ski Show, my church's check-in. I don't know what it is about black churches, but y'all keep amazing me, you keep surprising me, and you keep making me laugh. That's why I love my black churches. So my buddy, he's real hood. He asked me to come to church. He said his auntie was about to lead a praise and worship session that I had to see. And I know his auntie. His auntie is real rough with it. You know what I mean? His auntie is real hood. You might call her an auntie, but you know what? When the teens have a party, the first grown person to be there in the middle of the floor, auntie. So you already get what I'm saying. So I go to church with my guy. We're sitting in the front, right? And all of a sudden, auntie gets up there and she says, I just want to pray for you. And the music starts. Wait a minute. Watch. Oh my God. Wait a minute, auntie. Oh my God. Oh my God. Oh my God. Oh my God. Okay. Run. We praise the Lord. Oh my gosh. She was like, praise the Lord. Praise the Lord. Oh my God. Oh my God. Somebody come get your auntie. I'm Frank Ski. It's the Frank.

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1: Ooh boy, we are finally learning the truth about some dirt with Gayle King. Especially the dirt that everybody wanted to know of whether or not Gayle King and Oprah were a thing. What? So listen, Gayle King has just opened up with some shocking moments about what happened in her life. She appeared on Call Her Daddy, the podcast with Alex Cooper. She was on the show, and the 71-year-old Gayle King admitted she did not hold back details on when she found out her ex-husband was cheating with her best friend. She said she happened to come back home and found her husband with her best friend. And this is what Gayle King said happened.
2: The alarm was set, which I thought, that's strange. He never sets the alarm. And next thing I know, he comes flying out of the room and he's got a towel on. He goes, "You can't come in." "What do you mean you can't? I can't come in." So I start searching the house and there they are, or there she is, cowering behind the door in my towel, Alex. I said, "I can't believe that you are here and that you are doing this." And I even said, "I thought we were friends." It sounded so pitiful.
1: Oh my God. Oh my God. She said that basically she was taking a trip with her kids and the flight got canceled. So she turned around, went back home with the kids and got to the house and found them two were doing the do. Your best friend, Gayle? Wow. And now her ex-husband is now coming forward and apologizing to TMZ. He said, "Listen, I am sorry. You know, my deepest apologies to Gayle, our daughter Kirby, her husband Virgil, to our son William and his wife Elise, to my three grandchildren, all the pain that I caused decades ago. Those actions were mine and I have long owned them." But the interview got interesting when she started talking about her relationship with Oprah Winfrey, because everybody thought Gayle and Oprah were a thing. Remember?
2: It used to really bother me. Mm-hmm. I was recently divorced and the National Enquirer did a story about that's the reason for the divorce because they're secretly gay. Number one, if we were gay, we would tell you because believe me, there's nothing wrong with it. It's just I prefer a man. So we would tell you. And then I would say to her, "You've got to say something on your show because it's hard enough for me to get a date on a Saturday night. And now people think I'm a lesbian." And she said, "No, we should just leave it."
1: Oprah said, "No, we should just leave it like that." Oh, boy. I'm Frank Ski. It's the Frank Ski Show. Let's go.
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5: Partly cloudy, hot, and humid through the day today. A few pop-up showers and thunderstorms still around through the evening hours. Then partly cloudy overnight tonight, low 77. Sunny, hot, humid tomorrow. Better chance of showers and thunderstorms with high in the mid-90s. From the Georgia Weather Net, I'm meteorologist KJ Allen.
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0: All right, you already know what time it is. It's time to jump into this Nosy Report. Well, how about Lauryn Hill has some explaining to do and her fans want to know the answer. This Nosy Report is all about the music, so let's get to it. First of all, Lauryn Hill is opening up about the pressure, the exhaustion, and the industry politics she says played a major role in her stepping away from the spotlight after an Instagram post speculated about why she never released another studio album following The Miseducation of Lauryn Hill and the Fugees' The Score album. Well, of course, Lauryn Hill jumped into the comments to share her truth. She says, listen, when you're inspired and desired to be principled, what doesn't get talked about enough is the drain. She said, explaining the emotional and the spiritual toll of trying to create with integrity in an industry often driven by money and control. She also reflected on fighting to get her classic album made, saying greed after success can denigrate the art for the money. She made it clear her absence from the music scene was about protecting her principles and her overall mental health, and that is important. How about Jermaine Jackson? Listen, after all the highlights from the Michael Jackson movie and his son playing Michael, Jermaine Jackson was on a high until this past weekend. A local L.A. judge ordered Jermaine Jackson to pay $6.5 million in damages following a default judgment in a rape case. The lawsuit was filed by music industry contractor Rita Butler Barrett, who alleged that Jermaine forced his way into her home and raped her back in 1988. That's 37 years ago. Well, the reason why she was able to file is because, remember, California's Sexual Abuse and Cover-Up Accountability Act, which temporarily waived the statute of limitation on specific sexual misconduct claims. A lot of people, including Bill Cosby, got caught up in that. Well, now Jermaine Jackson is. We'll see where this case goes. And finally, the world's richest musician has nearly $3 billion in net worth. Can you guess who it is? Beyonce made the headlines earlier this year when she joined the elite company of just a handful of musicians in the world to accumulate a net worth of more than $1 billion. The other three musicians to make the cut were Taylor Swift, Bruce Springsteen, and Rihanna. But, like I said, who is the richest? Are you ready for this? Jay-Z, with an estimated fortune of $2.5 billion. Beyonce just got over that billion-dollar hurdle. Just behind her, Rihanna, with just over $1 billion. Bruce Springsteen with $1.1 billion. And Taylor Swift is behind Jay-Z with $2 billion. Jay-Z is still the man. I'm Frank Ski, and that is your Nosy Report. Let's go.
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1: 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You already know you're locked into the weekend edition of the Frank Ski Show. 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Thank you for tapping in with the weekend edition of the Frank Ski Show. 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

0: What did I do wrong? 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
1: Well, you decided not to drink so much, and now you're killing the restaurant, bar, and nightclub industry. I'm Frank Ski, and I'm just frankly speaking. Let me start off with the facts. In America and around the world, but in America in particular, Americans ain't drinking as much. We not drinking like we used to. I don't know about you, but when I was in my clubbing days and I would go hang out, I would pre-party at a happy hour. I'd go out to dinner and then I'd hit a club. And all three of those places, guess what I did? I drank. And in one night, maybe we consume 4 or 5 drinks in a night. That's not a lot for a lot of people, especially when you're partying. You're going from 6 until 2 or 3 in the morning. But now, no more. Especially with the younger generation. The younger generation has decided they don't want to drink no more. Even my sons, who are 25 and 26, they don't drink like I used to. And part of the problem, of course, they're vaping, and that's causing them not to want to drink. The other side of it is, for a lot of Americans, taking Ozempic, yeah, and you know the GLP drugs, is causing them not to want to consume any alcohol. So the restaurant industry is suffering, because if you know anything about the restaurant industry, the biggest margins are on what? Liquor. And even bars, a lot of bars, they're not making it. And a lot of nightclubs, they're going out of business too. And it's causing a trickle down effect. A lot of DJs who would do parties and promoters, they would go to clubs and do parties, and the promoters and the DJ would get the door money and the club would get the bar money. Not anymore, my friend. People aren't drinking as much. So on one hand, it's a good thing, right? We're not drinking as much. It's not healthy for us. But on the other hand, in a country where the liquor industry fuels a lot of what happens in America, it's causing a whole lot of problems. So I got a question for you. Do you drink as much as you used to, and why not? And especially for the younger generation, ask your children how much they're actually drinking versus vaping and everything else. I'm Frank Ski. You let me know. And I'm just frankly speaking.

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1: It's Frank Ski. Let's get with it. Okay, here's something a lot of people are starting to talk about. We always say cancel culture, right? But let me ask you this. What about cancel planned culture? What do you mean, Frank Ski? There is a growing debate online now where a lot of people now are too casual canceling plans that they make with friends, canceling dinners, canceling dates, canceling family gatherings, even canceling vacations. And oftentimes people are like, you know what? I'm doing this. I need some space. I'm going to protect my peace as the excuse. Now, come on now. Sometimes I get it. Sometimes you make plans and you're like, I don't really feel like doing it. You know, this is not what I need right now. I've had a stressful week. I just need the downtime. I get it. But the reason why I'm bringing this up, because a lot of people in our culture are becoming unreliable. You know, there was a time, let's think about it. There was a time where you said, bet, I'll see you then. That really meant, I'll see you then. Now somebody says, bet, I'll see you then. I'll see you Friday. Let's hook up Friday. We'll hook up on Friday. Friday comes and goes. Next Friday comes and goes. You see the person again. Oh, yeah, we're going to get together. You know what? Let's do dinner at so-and-so at 8 o'clock. Okay, I'll make the reservation. All of a sudden, yo, you ready? Dinner tonight? You know what? It's just, why are people becoming so unreliable? There was a time when your word meant something. If you said you were coming, you came. Now folks cancel 20 minutes before. Or even worse, a lot of our folks just don't show up. And people are losing the ability to maintain real relationships because real relationships require effort. Everything can't be, I don't feel like it, so I'm not going to do it. Because adulthood means what? Showing up even if you don't feel like it. And honestly, some people hide selfishness behind therapy language, meaning, you know, they use these code words, but at the end of the day, come on, they're really being selfish. Just because you got up today and decided you ain't want to go, you made plans. The other person made plans. You don't know what I canceled. So I got to bring it up because right now there are some people that are becoming too comfortable with canceling plans. I'm Frank Ski. It's the Frank Ski Show. Let's go.
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11: Partly cloudy, hot, and humid through the day today. A few pop-up showers and thunderstorms still around through the evening hours. Then partly cloudy overnight tonight, low 77. Sunny, hot, humid tomorrow. Better chance of showers and thunderstorms with high in the mid-90s. From the Georgia Weather Net, I'm meteorologist KJ Allen.
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1: 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So I got something for you. This is for my guys, and I want my ladies to pay attention also. What up? It's Frank Ski. So there's something that's happening in the black community. Therapists and relationship coaches are actually sounding the alarm about the rising loneliness among black men over 40. Many men say they have associates, but no real friendship that they can emotionally open up to. This story is from ongoing reporting from mental health experts and relationship discussions online. Now the conversation right here is deep. A lot of black men were raised with survival training, right? Not emotional training. What were we taught? We were taught, be strong, don't cry, handle it yourself, don't look weak. But nobody taught men how to emotionally connect. And now you've got grown men with careers, money, family, and success, but feeling emotionally isolated. Some men don't even have one friend that they can call and really tell the truth to. And that isolation becomes dangerous. Listen to what I'm saying. Loneliness turns into depression. Depression turns into anger. And anger? Always bad decisions. So a lot of men aren't actually mean. They're just emotionally exhausted. And as we get older, you realize life is not just about the money. It's about having connections. That's why brotherhood matters. Community matters. Friendships matters. The question for everybody, do men struggle more with loneliness than women do? I think so. Honestly, truly, I think so. And why do men have such a hard time opening up emotionally? I mean, I get it. I went through a whole divorce by myself. Like, I didn't feel like I had brothers that I can really talk to. But now my life is different. And now what do? I open up my home once a month, and we have a men's group meeting at my house once a month, and people can bring guests. And the thing is, we talk about this. Like, there's a lot of guys going through it that they just need somebody to talk to, somebody that understands them. So listen, guys, find yourself a tribe. Find yourself some friends. You know what? And all you got to do, reach out to your friends you already have and just start reaching out more. You know what I mean? Just start opening up more and let that relationship develop to where it should be. All right? We shouldn't have to go through this mess alone. I'm Frank Ski. It's the Frank Ski Show. Let's go.
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3: It's Dee Dee in the morning. And if you miss the show, as you get older, are people lightening or something? Because I swear, when I was a kid, my mama was dark skinned. And now today, she's a little lighter. Hold on a second.
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4: 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You talking about the ones that are outside?
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4: 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Been disappearing in the dark, black, since I know.
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6: 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Ooh, I like that. 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

0: welcome to it. You already know you're locked into the weekend edition of the Frank Ski Show. 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

0: 101.7 with Dee Dee in the Morning and today's best mix of R&B all day. It's Frank Ski, and as you know, my favorite part of the Frank Ski Show, my church's check-in. I don't know what it is about black churches, but y'all keep amazing me, you keep surprising me, and you keep making me laugh. That's why I love my black churches. So my buddy, he's real hood. He asked me to come to church. He said his auntie was about to lead a praise and worship session that I had to see. And I know his auntie. His auntie is real rough with it. You know what I mean? His auntie is real hood. You might call her an auntie, but you know what? When the teens have a party, the first grown person to be there in the middle of the floor, auntie. So you already get what I'm saying. So I go to church with my guy. We're sitting in the front, right? And all of a sudden, auntie gets up there and she says, I just want to pray for you. And the music starts. Wait a minute. Watch. Oh my God.
1: Hallelujah.
0: Wait a minute, Auntie. Oh my God.
1: Hallelujah.
0: Oh my God.
1: Oh
0: my God.
1: They can't do it like me.
0: Oh my God.
1: They can't do it like me. Yeah. See, I come to the church, I lift my hands and wave them in the air.
0: Okay.
1: I tap to the left, tap to the right, put a praise on
0: it.
1: Now run. Oh. Run.
0: Run. Run.
1: Run. Run. Run. Yeah. Put a praise on that.
0: We praise the Lord. Oh my gosh. She was like, praise the Lord. Praise the Lord. Oh my God. Oh my God. Somebody come get your auntie. I'm Frank Ski. It's the Frank.

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1: Ooh boy, we are finally learning the truth about some dirt with Gayle King. Especially the dirt that everybody wanted to know of whether or not Gayle King and Oprah were a thing. What? So listen, Gayle King has just opened up with some shocking moments about what happened in her life. She appeared on Call Her Daddy, the podcast with Alex Cooper. She was on the show, and the 71-year-old Gayle King admitted she did not hold back details on when she found out her ex-husband was cheating with her best friend. She said she happened to come back home and found her husband with her best friend. And this is what Gayle King said happened.
2: The alarm was set, which I thought, that's strange. He never sets the alarm. And next thing I know, he comes flying out of the room and he's got a towel on. He goes, "You can't come in." "What do you mean you can't? I can't come in." So I start searching the house and there they are. Or there she is, cowering behind the door in my towel, Alex. I said, "I can't believe that you are here and that you are doing this." And I even said, "I thought we were friends." It sounded so pitiful.
1: Oh, my God. Oh, my God. She said that basically she was taking a trip with her kids and the flight got canceled. So she turned around, went back home with the kids and got to the house and found them two were doing the do. Your best friend, Gayle? Wow. And now her ex-husband is now coming forward and apologizing to TMZ. He said, "Listen, I am sorry. You know, my deepest apologies to Gayle, our daughter Kirby, her husband Virgil, to our son William and his wife Elise, to my three grandchildren, all the pain that I caused decades ago. Those actions were mine and I have long owned them." But the interview got interesting when she started talking about her relationship with Oprah Winfrey, because everybody thought Gayle and Oprah were a thing, remember?
2: It used to really bother me. Mm-hmm. I was recently divorced, and the National Enquirer did a story about that's the reason for the divorce, because they're secretly gay. Number one, if we were gay, we would tell you, because believe me, there's nothing wrong with it. It's just I prefer a man. So we would tell you. And then I would say to her, "You've got to say something on your show, because it's hard enough for me to get a date on a Saturday night. And now people think I'm a lesbian." And she said, "No, we should just leave it."
1: Oprah said, "No, we should just leave it like that." Oh, boy. I'm Frank Ski. It's the Frank Ski Show. Let's go.
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2: I'm Judge Penny Brown Reynolds, running to be your next Secretary of State. 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We took on big tobacco companies, preying on our kids, winning millions for Georgia families. President Biden appointed me to lead the Civil Rights Division for one of the largest government agencies, where I delivered results for Georgia. 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I'm Democrat Judge Penny Brown Reynolds. I won't let Donald Trump or anybody take away our right to vote, because I've spent my entire life fighting for our rights, and I won't stop now. 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
13: Partly cloudy, hot, and humid through the day today. A few pop-up showers and thunderstorms still around through the evening hours. Then partly cloudy overnight tonight, low 77. Sunny, hot, humid tomorrow. Better chance of showers and thunderstorms with high in the mid-90s. From the Georgia Weather Net, I'm meteorologist KJ Allen.
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0: 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So I know we've talked about this a few times, but it's still coming up in conversation. What up, crew? It's Frank Ski. So, article in the USA Today. A new cultural conversation exploding online about parents, yeah, you, continuing to financially support your grown-ass children. Children that are well into their 30s. There are still parents paying car rent, car notes, insurance, phone bills, even groceries. And a lot of the experts are saying economic pressure is real. But many parents are quietly admitting they're emotionally exhausted from all of this. Now listen, come on, I get it. I know helping children is one thing. But at what point does helping become enabling? Because there's a difference, right? I'm helping you get on your feet. And there's a difference between saying, I'm carrying you while you refuse to walk. A lot of parents, especially in our community, right? You get it, right? We come from these survival households, right? So now that we finally made it and we got a little bit of money, we want our children to have life easier. And there's nothing wrong with that. But here's the problem. Some parents are now saying their grown-ass children have no sense of urgency anymore. Listen, no urgency to move out, no urgency to save money, no urgency to struggle through adulthood. Listen, when I turned 18, I was ready to go. I ain't have a dime in my pocket, but I was ready to get the hell on and keep it pushing. But right now, let's be honest, social media has a warped sense of reality for our young people. They all want luxury immediately. They all want the soft life immediately. They all want those designer trips and brunches and all that. They want it all immediately without even understanding a sense of sacrifice. You know, back in the days, you knew adulthood meant responsibility. You already knew. But now, some grown-ass people called a mama just to pay the Wi-Fi bill. And I don't get it. And this conversation gets emotionally, culturally, because Black families often help longer than other communities. But some experts are now saying parents need to teach independence, not permanent dependency. So my question is for the Frank Ski Show crew, at what age should parents stop financially supporting their children? Or should family always help, no matter what? I'm Frank Ski. It's the Frank Ski Show. Let's go.
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2: It's Dee Dee in the morning. 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Because I swear, when I was a kid, my mama was dark skinned. And now today, she's a little lighter. Hold on a second.
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3: 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Ouch. 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
1: Well, you decided not to drink so much, and now you're killing the restaurant, bar, and nightclub industry. I'm Frank Ski, and I'm just frankly speaking. Let me start off with the facts. In America and around the world, but in America in particular, Americans ain't drinking as much. We not drinking like we used to. I don't know about you, but when I was in my clubbing days and I would go hang out, I would pre-party at a happy hour, I'd go out to dinner, and then I'd hit a club, and all three of those places, guess what I did? I drank. And in one night, maybe we consume 4 or 5 drinks in a night. That's not a lot for a lot of people, especially when you're partying. You're going from 6 until 2 or 3 in the morning. But now, no more, especially with the younger generation. The younger generation has decided they don't want to drink no more. Even my sons, who are 25 and 26, they don't drink like I used to. And part of the problem, of course, they're vaping, and that's causing them not to want to drink. The other side of it is, for a lot of Americans, taking Ozempic, yeah, and you know, the GLP drugs, is causing them not to want to consume any alcohol. So the restaurant industry is suffering. Because if you know anything about the restaurant industry, the biggest margins are on what? Liquor. And even bars, a lot of bars, they're not making it. And a lot of nightclubs, they're going out of business too. And it's causing a trickle-down effect. A lot of DJs who would do parties and promoters, they would go to clubs and do parties, and the promoters and the DJ would get the door money and the club would get the bar money. Not anymore, my friend. People aren't drinking as much. So on one hand, it's a good thing, right? We're not drinking as much. It's not healthy for us. But on the other hand, in a country where the liquor industry fuels a lot of what happens in America, it's causing a whole lot of problems. So I got a question for you. Do you drink as much as you used to, and why not? And especially for the younger generation, ask your children how much they're actually drinking versus vaping and everything else. I'm Frank Ski. You let me know, and I'm just frankly speaking.

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0: All right, you already know what time it is. It's time to jump into this Nosy Report. Well, how about Lauryn Hill has some explaining to do, and her fans want to know the answer. This Nosy Report is all about the music, so let's get to it. First of all, Lauryn Hill is opening up about the pressure, the exhaustion, and the industry politics she says played a major role in her stepping away from the spotlight. After an Instagram post speculated about why she never released another studio album following the miseducation of Lauryn Hill and the Fugees, the Score album. Well, of course, Lauryn Hill jumped into the comments to share her truth. She says, listen, when you're inspired and desired to be principled, what doesn't get talked about enough is the drain. She said, explaining the emotional and the spiritual toll of trying to create with integrity in an industry often driven by money and control. She also reflected on fighting to get her classic album made, saying greed after success can denigrate the art for the money. She made it clear her absence from the music scene was about protecting her principles and her overall mental health, and that is important. How about Jermaine Jackson? Listen, after all the highlights from the Michael Jackson movie and his son playing Michael, Jermaine Jackson was on a high until this past weekend. A local L.A. judge ordered Jermaine Jackson to pay $6.5 million in damages following a default judgment in a rape case. The lawsuit was filed by music industry contractor Rita Butler Barrett, who alleged that Jermaine forced his way into her home and raped her back in 1988. That's 37 years ago. Well, the reason why she was able to file is because of, remember, California's Sexual Abuse and Cover-Up Accountability Act, which temporarily waived the statute of limitation on specific sexual misconduct claims. A lot of people, including Bill Cosby, got caught up in that. Well, now Jermaine Jackson is. We'll see where this case goes. And finally, the world's richest musician has nearly $3 billion in net worth. Can you guess who it is? Beyonce made the headlines earlier this year when she joined the elite company of just a handful of musicians in the world to accumulate a net worth of more than $1 billion. The other three musicians to make the cut were Taylor Swift, Bruce Springsteen, and Rihanna. But, like I said, who is the richest? Are you ready for this? Jay-Z, with an estimated fortune of $2.5 billion. Beyonce just got over that billion-dollar hurdle. Just behind her, Rihanna, with just over $1 billion. Bruce Springsteen with $1.1 billion. And Taylor Swift is behind Jay-Z with $2 billion. Jay-Z is still the man. I'm Frank Ski, and that is your Nosy Report. Let's go.
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5: Partly cloudy, hot, and humid through the day today. A few pop-up showers and thunderstorms still around through the evening hours. Then partly cloudy overnight tonight, low 77. Sunny, hot, humid tomorrow. Better chance of showers and thunderstorms with high in the mid-90s. From the Georgia Weather Net, I'm meteorologist KJ Allen.
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4: Hallelujah.
0: It's Frank Ski, and it is time for your Inspirational Vitamin. Hold on to your faith, my friend. Hold on to your faith. Hold on to what God has put in your heart. Why am I saying that? Because right now there are forces constantly trying to convince you that what God has told you is not going to happen. It's taken way too long. There's no sign that it's happening. Just listen, just accept the fact that it's not going to work out. Listen, you can't believe the lies that the enemy says. You know why? Because the unseen is happening and nobody can see it but God. But when God makes that promise, he puts the miracles in motion, and it's just a matter of time before the manifestation shows up in your life. You know, the enemy sometimes will roar, make loud noises, make you seem like you're crazy, like it's not going to happen. The enemy wants you to break your faith. But I have a message for you. Keep praying, keep believing, and hold on to your faith. I'm Frank Ski, and that, it's going to happen, my friend, is your Inspirational Vitamin.
5: Oh, yeah. Here we go, y'all. Sing a little message out to those of y'all who feel like you're struggling.

0: in the morning. And if you missed the show, as you get older, are people lightening or something? Because I swear, when I was a kid, my mama was dark-skinned, and now today she's a little lighter. Hold on a second.
1: I remember when I first got here, I was darker than this.
0: No. You about the same.
2: You always been discount tire black since I know you.
1: Discount tire. You talking about the ones that are outside?
2: Yeah. You always been disappearing in the dark black since I know. Hey, now check it out, man. Monday, we are sitting down with comedian funny man, Aries Spears. One of my personal favorites, I will say that. And you know we got to get into the bottom of all the controversy around him and the comedy game.
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5: 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Do you know you can buy your women's formal wear at Phillips Men's Clothing? Prom dresses, dresses for your little princess. And if you don't have it, we can order just for you. It's not just another men's clothing store. It is Phillips. Hello, hello, hello, hello, hello.
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I'm the man from the big VA. Won't you come play around my way? 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Rock shows here, the gin Japan. Have people shaking my hand.

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5: It's the number one R&B oldie show in America. This is the Old School House Party. This is Gerald McBride reminding you that life is beautiful and there's always hope. Never ever give in, nor give up. And always remember that every day is a lovely day.

0: We are checking in for the old school house party. This is Gerald McBride hanging out with Andre and Lady T.
1: Hey.
0: How y'all be?
1: Hey, hey.
2: Real good.
1: Yes.
0: Oh, man.
2: Real good in the neighborhood.
0: Let me tell you, man, it's time to put up that card table.
1: Come on now.
0: Are the coals still hot?
1: Let's do it.
0: Maybe put a little more suntan lotion on.
1: Hey.
0: And it's time to flip over. Man, we got some old school jams tonight. Got a battle coming up that's so hot.
1: All right.
0: Stevie Wonder and Luther Vandross coming up a little bit later on tonight.
2: Okay. All right.
0: And hot. I got to kick out some P-Funk, man.
2: That's okay.
0: All coming up.
2: All right.
0: But you know, right now, I just want to do a few tunes here from Heatwave, taking you back to that album, The Groove Line and Too Hot to Handle, mm-hmm. Central Heating. Mm-hmm. Can we blow the dust off of it tonight? Let's get the phone lines going. We need to be in touch with you tonight.

0: Hey, if you can think of some of those oldies from back in the day that you want to hear tonight, we got all the 45s and LPs tonight. You came prepared tonight, huh?
1: You know I can think of some. Don't get me started.
0: All right. And you know how we like to do it. We like to kick it out for you. We like to play the whole album here.
1: Yes, we do.
0: This was the album. I'm telling you, 1976, 77, the album was called Too Hot to Handle.
1: And it was just that.
0: It was.
1: Yes.
0: And you know, Heatwave had some classic slow jams. And we got to play a couple of those tonight. How about this one? Sure Enough, Must Be Love. And you know, we got to play Always and Forever. This just wouldn't be complete.
1: You got to.
0: That's coming up. Also, a battle between Stevie and Luther Vandross tonight. Who do you like? Driving.

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10: Partly cloudy, hot and humid through the day today. A few pop-up showers and thunderstorms still around through the evening hours. Then partly cloudy overnight tonight, low 77. Sunny, hot, humid tomorrow. Better chance of showers and thunderstorms with high in the mid-90s. From the Georgia Weather Net, I'm meteorologist KJ Allen.
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0: Hey, people always ask why we play this theme song, man. This just fits our show, you know? This Marvin Gaye here in the background. That's Marvin Gaye. And a lot of people also want to know who it is. Marvin Gaye, believe it or not.
1: Mm-hmm.
0: And it's from the Trouble Man soundtrack. It's called T Plays It Cool. That is a jam, isn't it?
1: Yeah, that would describe me. T Plays It Cool.
0: Oh, yeah. It's a song about Lady T. Got to mention that. So now, who do you guys like between Stevie and Luther? You always have an opinion on this one. Can you call this one tonight? Or who do you think is going to win? Let me add, I think that's a better way for me to put it with you guys.
1: Mm.
0: Who do you think's going to win?
2: I think Stevie.
0: Who do you think the callers are going to choose tonight?
2: Stevie's got it.
1: I'm with Andre tonight.
0: Now, just according to Facebook, though, I've got more votes for Luther Vandross on my Facebook page.
1: You're kidding me.
2: Wait until the music starts.
1: Say it, Andre.
2: The master
1: Say
2: is
1: that.
2: Always the one.
0: Is there an album that compete against Songs in the Key of Life?
2: Not compete.
0: Does Luther have an album that compete?
2: No.
0: That can compete against Songs in the Key of Life?
2: No. But since Songs in the Key of Life is it's a double album, you could do The Night I Fell in Love and Forever for Always for Love.
1: Ooh.
2: I think those two albums
0: can compare.
2: Yes, they can compare with
0: Songs in the Key of Life. Songs in the Key of Life.
2: Yep.
0: Okay.
2: Those two together. Not,
1: you're stressing
2: not
1: the
2: one
1: two
2: alone.
1: Together.
2: Those two together.
3: I don't think there's any instrumental that can compete with this instrumental. I'm talking about the instrumental version of One Nation Under Groove. It's an exclusive on the Old School House Party.

0: See, that's going back.
1: That's
0: old school.
1: That.
0: Parliament Funkadelic. Now, if this is your first time tuning in, this is what the old school house party sounds like. I'm your host, Gerald McBride, hanging out with Andre and Lady T, and we just kick it out back to back like this all weekend long. Busting loose.

0: You're listening to the number one R&B oldie show in America. It's the Old School House Party with Gerald McBride.
1: Hey, I'm Sonia Aline, host of the Business First podcast, where we're all about helping Black and Brown entrepreneurs make their businesses better, bigger, and bolder. 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

0: And if you missed the show, as you get older, are people lightening or something? Because I swear, when I was a kid, my mama was dark skinned, and now today she's a little lighter. Hold on a second.
1: I remember when I first got here, I was darker than this.
0: Nah, you about the same.
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1: 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Damn, you talking about the ones that are outside?
2: Yeah. You always been disappearing in the dark, black, since I know. Hey, now check it out, man. Monday, we are sitting down with comedian, funny man, Aries Spears. One of my personal favorites, I will say that. And you know we got to get into the bottom of all the controversy around him and the comedy game.
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